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0: 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And so, boy, as Christ did in the pen. Bonsa, to me, Abba, not just say, and Sanchenesi, Bonsa, accident, no, Waba, Babi, Chichadi, Ajemo. And the said, you know, I don't know, so, oh, buy it, and so now see what will be Tim Quick, how, why, Uncle?
1: So, see, Wenny.
0: My God, Uncle, that. And so, yes, Christ did, no, ba, Bonsa, and Quadiaba, and Sancheniaba. Entiene order of Palmestrow, and Moyes Kiso Dine Kaket, so be a bobby now so bo. Oh, Bodino, not the any dear Sefate Mano, not in a new Yamo Mano, not in a camp for Mano. Now, Oben when you cook point when you am suffer, men can be the also one also far count. Now, Yenina some final trade yampun and cook passing.
1: Danny, I mean, sharp power won't chill out their ban or pay.
0: Amen.
1: And a passman will say, Nan, say, Why not Bonnie Dean?
0: Okay.
1: Why not Dinny Dear Mano? Wana BBC a o kindness obetumi age o
0: pa
1: and opes o odi mi adon wan to so a ma enye rade din no
0: pa pa pa pa pa pa pa pa
1: emma emfa ho nto busum ni din
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0: My God.
1: And never my show ankasa won pass won him. And so Sunday do akotena sorry.
0: Pa.
1: Ko tonyom, we as for penny o baby. And so opo asore baby ya wo no.
0: Mhm.
1: 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Nanso dan do beja tum se kwa asore ye mfeni die man yankopon.
0: Dabi dabi dabi.
1: Wase mo mfeni die man ye yankopon.
0: Pa.
1: That's respect.
0: Mhm.
1: So wo bu obi a na wo te nani ma na wo te se nene ase a onye de wo pe
0: dabi
1: oni nipa ne di nkomo
0: pa
1: o respect nipa no eno nti o make sure say at that moment no you pay attention to the person ne nipa ne kan bia no ye but ene dan de musa ye
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1: Queen Soluma, especially the youth. Uber Connor, no, what's up?
2: Aye.
1: You know what's up, Papa? And then
2: the boyfriend
1: be. Aye. The girlfriend be.
2: Some fool preaching.
1: Aye.
2: What was it? Coffee, a quatrain, me.
1: Aye. Ain't you be a bepon?
2: Aye, a bepon. I said, baby, a test, yeah.
1: Aye.
2: My God.
1: So, and what transfer and cocky command for one seven will be a quasso because or corner will be anti or say IF and Waka. My mood did be a turn or deba. No more such a thing. That one shall best resume to me good with you,
2: sir.
1: Moment for a denum yam man,
2: pa.
1: Moment where radidin,
2: pa.
1: Who's also an opera, girlfriend Akubunidin,
2: and
1: as we did be America. Ocean of our girlfriend Akubun, the boyfriend Akubunidin. And rank movie and moody, I'm off and more dying. Oh, sorry, and what's up on our cockle chefs? One thing I'm yasam in the kind. And of course, old the uncle put the kaya. That's old boy uncle Poma. Oh, more dick will be bea we mo. Who can't prove as well as we should acknowledge God in all our ways? Was young man yammy and we be beamo. So may I mean who are worrying ma? Who may I mean who are you many ma? Who may I mean who when yamma panama your ma? Rather be ma, near we be a so ye. And of pay a mean shan on cow. Nay, if any dear may uncle Pong, whatever the uncle Pansy. And we are meeting because also for Dandy, also for Charles, we are meeting. We are meeting with understanding.
2: We
1: claim the name of the Lord with what? With faith and understanding.
2: Okay.
1: And yes, yes, we are meeting. We are meeting.
2: Senye, usibidi enidie, emma enipada senye wa asasi so, enam bibi wa yema ano. 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
2: ano
1: pai
2: ene na ni die man fa ni die man
1: I don't pay. And there are one idea, idea now, mom. One idea, ye now, mom. One idea to two now, mom. We are me a pigeon. We are me a comfort. And a pay and poor. As I say, a boding. As I saw, we are moody camp boding our fray. What we are dear afraid, dear. And then a pay and so. Your boding so say ye. Your boding so and totum. Your boding so nay ye so. And don't see the now so well, Radim. We pay great respect to your God. We are me, oh dear, can see him. We are no dear one with him. And a pay at our sim. And a pay a shrum. And a pay a comfort. And a pay to try to. Wash your so if you're Jordan, I'll be seeing now. Yes, that's a damn cold day. What about when you be on to you? When you say be on to you? If you're Jordan, I'll be seeing now. The 19th day of June 2026. We are one idea now, so when I sit there now, so we'll be faster than me, Radin. We'll be funny, dear me, Radin. We'll be more Radidin. We'll be here, Radin. Can see it. We'll be me, Radin. So on the center of Fatano, baby, I will show you Biara. I will end you TV. So baby, I will see you, Biram. I will end you 102.9 FM. And I'll pay what that's done, Eddie Mano. I will come with you, my day. So a far radiate, a Yamia sit down, qua. A far radiate, a Yamia yin qua. And for Yamia sit down. Manum, for Yamia Yemano, for Yametron Tomano, for Nidia Mare Radin, respect the name of the Lord. Gerard Yassim, pe Gerard. Odon fwa o shwe yen, ewo Angel TV. So, odon fwa o ti yen, ewo Angel 102.9 FM. Ano pe ye Gerard Yassim. Ye de ni de Mary and Kopon. Give respect to the Lord. Give reference to the Lord. Respect the name of the Lord. Obey the name of the Lord. Se wo don yan Kopon wa. 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

Yeah, you are. Yeah, my soul. Yeah, you are. Yeah, my soul. Yeah, you are. Yeah, my soul. Yeah, you are. Yeah, my soul. Yeah, you are. Yeah, my soul. Yeah, you are. Yeah, my soul. Yeah, you are. Yeah, my soul. Yeah, you are. Yeah, my soul. Yeah, you are. Yeah, my soul. Yeah, you are. Yeah, my soul. Yeah, you are. Yeah, my soul. Yeah, you are. Yeah, my soul. Yeah, you are. Yeah, my soul. Yeah, you are. Yeah, my soul. Yeah, you are. Yeah, my soul. Yeah, you are. Yeah, my soul. Yeah, you are. Yeah, my soul. Yeah, you are. Yeah, my soul. Yeah, you are. Yeah, my soul. Yeah, you are. Yeah, my soul. Yeah, you are. Yeah, my soul. Yeah, you are. Yeah, my soul. Yeah

0: Ya fuma ma ye wu anu munyam no enano pia swa se dogba fia bonu chen mi ye wu anu munyam bi In the name of Jesus, Holy Ghost, a fire,
1: yeah.
0: My God,
1: powerful.
0: A janason. Daddy, good morning.
2: Fine morning.
0: Daddy, I'm Pacho. How are you?
2: Yeah, minimum pay, but you're pa.
0: Many colors. My God. God bless you, Daddy.
2: If you say, what did you do? So I know what the other. Wouldn't to me win any
0: money? Dabby, wouldn't to me.
2: What do you try?
0: Try never.
2: What do you, Regina? If you dear Snacker say, Yammy.
0: Nay, not try.
2: Tis a Yammy be my wa.
0: Panicho. Hey, Daddy, was him in the mood too. Panicho.
2: Wajinidin,
0: yampa, and a crepa.
2: And you would know, Yamidu, but you
0: dabby. Dabi.
2: And you know the magic.
0: Dabi, Dabi, Dabi.
2: Oh, din dada.
0: When it din dada. Ah. God bless
2: you. Sister, onye ma wa. Panicho.
0: God bless you, Daddy.
2: And I am in chrao. Men chrao.
0: In chrao. Okay. Okay.
2: Sometimes, and you know, here we hear
0: pa.
2: Nams, a sense of don't.
0: Yes.
2: And also, we hear.
0: And pa, I am a crap, daddy, and a crap.
2: We hear.
0: Yanny, hear.
2: Or don't know your punachi boom.
0: Pa.
2: Where me and I? Oh, you know,
0: sir, I am a crap, and a crap, and a crap.
2: Yes, yes, yes, yes, yes, yes, yes, yes, yes, yes, yes, yes,
0: yes, yes, yes, yes, yes,
2: yes, yes, yes, yes, yes, yes, yes, yes,
0: sa
2: a dear na wo be yama ne Davis a dear of the Bashabradi anamu won ye wa yama mi
0: ah
2: you can't
0: ntimi ntimi ntimi
2: wo sika
0: hwan
2: osime na ne yama nyina wo me
0: ai
2: sika ne jota me na wo me
0: ai
2: osi wiem nnuma ene ne yama nyam ne ono na obo bibia
0: ai
2: obetumi agye
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2: osi ono na ode ma Onosu na
0: oje. Ah, God bless you, daddy.
2: Na niyoma nyina won. Efiri ni mu na eba.
0: Pa.
2: Na san ko ni
0: my God, my God. Powerful. Powerful.
2: Senyame enye wabisade ya mawa. Pa ne cho.
0: Yeah, daddy was me yame de pa ne cho. Mo nyama.
2: So se me ma ya wabu odi wo nso abra wo ho ase.
0: Bra wo ho ase. Okay.
2: Aya bra ho ase.
0: My God. Ah.
2: Na wo And I will hear your me.
0: Sa, sa, sa, sa, sa, sa, sa. Any,
2: yeah, I should throw.
0: Oh, I know what you daddy, and I can't say.
2: Was the summer, and was what I was,
0: sa, sa.
2: The book at Nessa, I am who to know.
0: Aye,
2: was a metro be
0: papa, papa, papa, papa.
2: Metro be beca,
0: send me beca cred.
2: The cred.
0: Afi ni ja fun adri.
2: Ajo, ajo, ajo. Hey,
0: my God.
2: So se bru bi a wo hye nyame ani onyama ya ne kese.
0: Sa.
2: Na wo pagya no. Se oye nyame.
0: My God. My God.
2: So se nyame nyina.
0: Ampa, so se nyame nyina.
2: Ah.
0: Jesus.
2: Sha.
0: Kupon sa.
2: Breaking the patterns of life.
0: Okay.
2: Breaking the patterns of life. Me bana me dwene ho se. Onyame abode amukura no. A creative pattern.
0: Pa pa pa pa pa pa pa pa.
2: Ade esa. Na de ache. Ewi abọ. Nsuo nsuo ato. But there are some patterns that our behavior can also change it.
0: Okay. Behavior.
2: So behavior also bring patterns.
0: I do them patcho. My main announcement to any twason. Facebook no. Now you know what's that? You know what I'm Facebook no.
2: Okay.
0: And the mobile team about Facebook no. So what person about Facebook could be a angel 102.9 FM.
2: Yeah.
0: Uba na type. I've been ya kuku abo dream di. Now I need a kabo madi. Okay. Okay. Okay. Uba team about Angel TV. And so. On Subenya, Kukabo, Jimedian, Angel FM. On Subenya, Kukabo, Jimedian, Kupunshan on your daddy, Patuidi, Fatem,
2: and two hands on Washe,
0: San Washe.
2: No comment.
0: Ah.
2: And you can also change our behavior, can also change the patterns of life.
0: Okay, okay, okay.
2: You say life is a condition and ways of living. It is created.
0: Okay.
2: It's sometimes designed. Some of them are not your making.
0: Okay.
2: They are paternal patterns.
0: Jesus.
2: I want to ask one as a to be between me a cell pattern.
0: Wow.
2: But don't forget me a cell pattern.
0: Okay.
2: Somebody can create it for you. Or be between the pressure to also.
0: Ah.
2: Nani yawe yena. Wejai.
3: The more pressure.
2: We bet you more jawar ye.
0: Enye is your daddy. And I can say.
3: We are no asaslo.
2: It is inherited. So it's a customized ways of operation. Kwan bia wa foto se me se na me ya me nyoma. Now it's sometimes regarded as normal by the spiritual. Patterns are spiritual. A sai. Abrabo sai.
0: Okay.
2: Abrabo sai.
0: Abrabo sai.
2: Enye normal sai.
0: Enye normal.
2: Spiritual. I am sure Abrabo ye. Okay. One should beat me out than Abrabo.
0: Ah, that dinner can say.
2: It is a matter of life that repeats itself.
0: Okay.
2: Abrabo, Yabon, and one a samba. You only pegun one,
4: okay, okay.
2: Well, here, and your mammy, I know, and man, I bet you didn't work upon Tamabu.
0: And a crowd,
2: I've been with you on Papa, no mamminum, Abrabo. Tis a while more brandy, yeah.
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2: A dear beyond an ebby, I hope a baby, and who soon sounds run above a bravo.
4: Okay,
2: they run through blood lines. Artists run through blood lines.
4: Okay, okay.
2: A fat mujem. Some happenings are expected.
4: Okay,
2: you may be a bar and your surprise.
4: Okay,
2: to we are in your surprise.
4: My God,
2: like mother, like
4: daughter, sir.
2: Ezekiel 18:14. Yankai. And I was so parting from the beginning.
4: Okay.
2: Say is the beginning of the freedom. And I would to me do.
4: Okay. Okay.
2: To Mrs. Sun.
4: They
2: come for parting back up and I'm out.
4: My God.
2: You're betting me a creative good part.
4: Ah.
2: So don't be my Jesus.
4: Jesus.
2: Oh, bye. So be creative partner.
4: Okay. Zakiel.
2: 18:14.
7: Ezekiel chapter 18.
2: Ah, verse, also, okay. Oh, okay.
7: Kind. Verse 14.
2: Because you are kind of empty.
4: Ah. Okay.
7: But suppose this son has a son who sees all the sins his father commits.
2: Yeah.
7: And though he sees them, he does not do such things.
2: Yeah. Or say, where are you here? Oya oba ohun ni oma ni papa ye ye.
4: Okay.
2: Boni ya ni papa ye. Ni so ohun ye ni wanye bi.
4: Okay. Ah, wanye bi.
2: Nti se ohun ni oma bi a enya menye bi. Ba we ya it will create a pattern. Okay. You continue the pattern.
4: Okay.
2: So you cannot break a pattern if you don't see it. Ye hun se. Don't conform to the patterns of this world.
4: Okay.
2: But be transformed by the renewal of your mind. Romans 12.
4: Okay.
2: Into pattern, who conform a foul. Who bet me a cotton baby, no, why it's so.
4: Wow.
2: Bet me a cotton baby, a swan, why it's so.
4: Okay.
2: Okay. Jesus, by the creative pattern, my.
4: Okay.
2: Yes, yes, yes, yes, yes, for.
4: Powerful. God bless you, Daddy. God bless you. God bless you. God bless you.
2: In two bedroom will be an num. When the baby was now casting United States,
4: my God, I'm part.
2: We bet me this off will be a cheat now casting United States.
4: Ah,
2: why are you asking you? You think you're best or not?
4: Ah, my God.
2: We're calling you best or not?
4: Die.
2: I'm what you're saying you're best or not?
4: My God.
2: We're seeing.
4: I'm part.
2: See, I'm not going to see you.
4: Okay.
2: Hey, Abrabo na usia. Asaman shame na munsia me.
4: Yes,
2: send me share Christo sweden.
4: Esia. Okay. Okay. Okay.
2: Enti pattern.
4: Ehun hia pa.
2: And the pattern bia obusua.
4: Jesus.
2: Hwe. Enya twem.
4: Amen. Amen.
2: Pattern ya me pesa usua. Jesus.
4: Jesus.
2: Pattern of Christ.
4: Pattern of Christ.
2: Ona brabo. And now I am say.
4: Ah.
2: Don't know so sir.
7: Yes.
4: Amen.
2: So you become new. Or sin you'll be on who are if a man is in Christ. He's a new creator.
4: Okay.
2: All things have passed.
4: My God.
7: Has come.
2: The new thing has come.
4: Okay. Okay.
2: So you don't just break patterns. We break old patterns and build new ones.
4: Okay.
2: New habits, new altar,
4: new
2: association. Christianity is a relationship.
4: Ah.
2: Yankofa,
4: Ian Cra,
2: Abraham by Jesus Christo, obey Yankopon, Yonko,
4: pa, pa, God bless you.
2: I knew a dump.
4: I know
2: Yonko.
4: Ah, Yankopon Shrau, no in your case.
2: Ain't it a year? A war out for Fronso. As to do a genie didn't the Oma want to me so me on your member.
4: My God.
2: Ain't to change your party and have a new father.
4: Okay. Okay.
2: So choose a new father. Nya eja fufuro.
4: Sa, nya eja fufuro.
2: So for the end kind.
4: Okay.
2: John 1, 12.
4: John 1, 12.
2: To 13. Okay. Hey. I read the Bible.
4: Amen.
7: John chapter 1, verse 12. Yet to all who did receive him.
2: Now 1 hour genie didn't do you know.
7: To those who believe in his name, he gave the right to become children of God.
2: Say yes, your papa.
7: Children born not of a natural descent.
2: Children of God, and also Christ becomes your father. And you are now what they muja a womb.
7: No of woman is
2: and you num papa ne yaka.
7: Or husband's woe.
2: And now say.
7: But born of God.
2: Nansu nyame na wo. Tu ji Yesu dia. Unya papa foforo. So you become God's family. Obeye unyame abusua. And what you break, your children will never fight it.
7: Yes.
2: And yes, we are breaking in you now. And to be on Yameba, once a woman
7: calls. Yes, God.
2: Adiana Okum. You did not start the pattern. But you can end it.
4: My God.
2: And start anywhere.
4: Jesus.
2: Take responsibility of the sins.
4: Okay.
2: Of the things. Identify, take responsibility.
4: Jesus.
2: Take responsibility. It's not weakness. So what you told me so, hey, Mia, and just wait, Jimmy.
4: That be. And then, no correct. He's a son of Moka.
2: Me pacho. And just wait, Jimmy.
4: Okay.
2: It means you have authority.
4: Wow.
2: Yeah, me pacho. Any person look at.
4: Papa.
2: Benny, any boy do. No, I can't say me pacho.
7: A drug is here, pacho.
2: I am humble. What?
4: No, no, can't.
2: So God is specialized. God's specialization is reverser of curse.
4: Okay.
2: Turning curse into blessings. Failure to favor.
4: My God.
2: Failure to favor.
4: Favor. Failure to favor. God bless you, Daddy.
2: Fear into faith.
4: My God. Fear into faith. Powerful. Powerful.
2: And I say, you are nyamia. I say, son no me. I read about the Sawabara.
4: Amen.
2: Deuteronomy
4: 23:5.
2: And now you can't. Okay.
4: Nevertheless,
2: the Lord thy God turned the curses into blessings unto thee.
7: Deuteronomy chapter 20.
2: 3:5.
7: 3:5. It's here. However, the Lord your God.
2: The Lord your God.
7: Will not listen to Balaam.
2: Until Balaam.
7: But turn the curse into a blessing.
2: I read in Tia near Bosumna or two Fiona Catarao. Until Diabobi Obiabo. Nelson Obet turn the curse into blessing.
4: My for God.
7: For you. Because the Lord your God loves
2: because
7: you.
2: Because he loves you.
7: Don't ya.
2: Don't ya.
4: Don't.
2: You're so slow.
4: Debbie. My God.
2: I said, why nyami? Why nyami? Me and me jazz.
7: Jacqueline, I'm up for Baba.
2: And yes, so true. So, it was a keys to change paternal patterns are the four R's.
4: Okay.
2: Recognize, repent, renounce, and replace.
4: Okay.
7: Christ.
2: Yeah.
4: Okay.
2: It was a Gideon, I recognize it.
4: Ah.
2: I repent it.
4: Ah.
2: I renounce it.
4: My God.
2: I replace it.
4: Okay.
2: Mm-hmm. to be a womb. Was I'm weak.
4: Okay. Okay.
2: Was a satchera, my satchera. Radimajudi. Renounce. Go and break all the gods.
4: My God.
2: Of your father's house.
4: My God.
2: Kobubu ninina was a matime kobubu.
4: My God.
2: Oh, what satchera? And so, you may be one person who died.
7: That's
2: the edge. That's the edge. Tear down. Now you drew separation.
4: Okay.
2: Quite a fossil. A breaking pattern here, you separate.
4: Okay.
2: Means coming out of clean.
4: Okay.
2: You can come from 2 Corinthians 6, 17. I say, when you were now, when you near in track country, you are track of bend that thing in any of you. Now, son, you for bend that hand you soon. Now, cry a bend that I work Christo Nibalian tem. And as a chef of bend Ojidi ni ni die onyi ni ewo ba kwye ben ana nyonko fa ben ewo Kristo ni abosum Kristo fie ni bosum wo e onyankopon a oti ase no asori fie se die Kristo akase metena wo mu na manante wo mu na maye wo nyankopon na waye me nyankopon enti mum firi wo mu na mo nte mo ho firi wo mu awrade na osie na monka de eye fin na menso majem so for kind brother
7: 2 Corinthians chapter 6 from verse 14
2: yeah.
7: Do not be yoked together with unbelievers.
2: Be yoked together and woman chakondu yakro.
7: For what do righteousness and wickedness have in common?
2: Righteousness and wickedness has in common.
7: Or what fellowship can light have with darkness?
2: Or say chaka ben any
7: that
2: one them kind 14 beam or si track a ben
7: do not be yoked together with unbelievers. For what do righteousness and wickedness have in common?
2: Having things in common. At the end I'm one of and a two relationship. So you talk about tracker having things in common and so having a relationship.
4: Okay.
2: Monse.
4: Okay.
7: Or what fellowship can light have
2: and
7: with darkness?
2: And also fellowship. So, having things in common, relationship, and fellowship.
4: Okay.
7: What harmony is there between harmony and barrier?
2: Asumbiye be kura nebeda muntem ube kosa. Yes.
7: Or what does a believer have in common with an unbeliever?
2: Yeah.
7: What agreement is there between
2: agreement
7: the temple of God and idols?
2: We may was next that but me no back can was
4: okay.
2: Agreement.
4: Agreement.
7: For we are the temple of the living God.
2: We are nyamia sorry dying.
7: As God has said,
2: nyamia kase.
7: I will live with them
2: otumu
7: and walk among them.
2: No no anante.
7: And I'll be their God.
2: Ti otumu ono nante. No you nyankopo. And also your name means
4: ah.
2: Otumu
7: and they will be my people.
2: Now why you mean Yankopon?
7: Therefore, come out from them.
2: Come out from them
7: and be separate.
2: Free one move in the
7: says the Lord.
2: Says the Lord.
7: Touch no unclean thing.
2: Touch no unclean thing.
7: And I will receive you.
2: And I will receive you.
7: And I will be a father to you.
2: I'll be a father to you.
7: And will be my sons.
2: Ah,
7: and
2: daughters.
7: Says the Lord Almighty.
2: Says the Lord Almighty.
7: Amen.
4: Amen.
2: Abraham. Yamme force a true flow. Free papa fee. And the papa some bosom.
4: Thank God.
2: Chen who free mu. Na obey you when yammy are down for.
4: Jesus.
2: It was a chong.
4: Was a chong.
2: Now you drew bumpers. So I who say separation has three types.
4: Okay.
2: You have physical separation. What I'm no become myself.
4: Okay.
2: And then the mental separation. And the spiritual separation.
4: My God.
2: So when you talk about the physical separation, so one casa with you who are free home.
4: Okay.
2: Turn one and tell do.
4: Ah.
2: A sigh. One here obey ye be.
4: Papa, papa, papa, papa, papa, papa.
2: When I know I'm fine, you're going to obey ye be. And you may be away here. I will be trapped.
4: My God. And then, okay.
2: And sometimes your lifestyle also speaks a lot.
4: Okay.
2: Send your wussy yaw hono. A bemo be a besope.
4: Okay.
2: Senior was young. A bemo baby adding home abawula.
4: Hey, my God.
2: Samson refused physical separation. Any man also, no ashias.
4: No ashias.
2: Menqua or Semeco.
4: Ah.
2: Uta kobusum fiedu.
4: Ah.
2: Uta no. You ask your relationship with men are sometimes difficult to understand. Into what I find your cool beyond head, the idea crab a torso. Umusa, near one tessa, nipper cassa, what is that? But when tea, because of unti nippers in your mini.
4: And great. And great.
2: I hear you, which they hear physically.
4: Physically.
2: Physically. It's also count.
4: Okay.
2: Tea. 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
4: okay
2: because people always look at signs we don't look at the spirit
4: okay okay okay, okay. Wow.
2: And we here, Papa.
4: Papa, Daddy, nye easy. God bless you.
2: Nyame shaku mem.
4: Papa.
2: But who ni asasi so be sakre nyame?
7: Nipa na be sakra.
4: Wow.
2: And who asasi so nyame be hu? Nyame hu e shrawa. Oshawa kumem.
4: Powerful.
2: Be nipa so oshawa sakra. Oshwe ni wasu.
4: Sa. Oshwe di won hu.
2: Sa. And ourselves, wa bra bone ye both. Physical and spiritual.
4: Okay.
2: When you are separating, separate physically.
4: Okay.
2: And spiritually.
4: My God. God bless you, Daddy.
2: So we have physical separation. Abraham tenu fini papa.
4: Okay. Okay. Okay. Okay.
2: The senior one will be kasa bet me manager sorry. Senior one will be kasa bet me manager.
4: My God.
2: Yeah, she.
4: Okay. Okay.
2: And your physical appearance and your physical things can also break the patterns.
4: Okay. Okay.
2: Wouldn't you call me dodo?
4: Ah. Ah.
2: Utaka wane. A home if you want. A many pakura beans of some bosom.
4: Ah, yeah, easy.
2: Who's a winty? Obi kura so nkoso.
4: That is.
2: Cuz nyawo ye wo fie ho no.
4: Ha.
2: So cuz nyame tia komem. But nyawo ye ne nye. Ti nyame bu o sa ehwe ni.
4: Okay. Okay.
2: Mental separation. Wadwene. Into betime o baby. Na wadwene so ne ho.
4: Pa, ya no kre.
2: Enti wo so nyame ya fo wadwene so. To was me Jacobo Bromo to move for set. Unform the pedians was up for the tears.
4: Okay.
2: I'm on five for France, such a so God also look at the mind. Why we are, who bet me the word dream with your mind?
4: Papa.
2: Did not dream with your mind.
4: Hey, Dad, the giant.
2: But did not dream we had here.
4: Ah.
2: I did not dream say, Adi.
4: My God.
2: So your mentor. Lord to you, not Jenny. Physically, no separate, but okay. Not being separate.
4: Mm.
2: Or than injury.
4: My God.
2: And to what James is saying, not in your fear, but than injury.
4: Powerful. God bless you.
2: And I'm out here, see yourself. Who bet me if I'm sorry? Now the word being a sumbosum.
4: Oh, my God.
2: In your fear, now to your sicaco.
4: Ah, and a
2: good two. And therefore, obey. Democracy as online.
4: Aye, and
2: you also bosom bosom online.
4: They get talk on for
2: online worship.
4: My God.
2: No worship online.
4: Aye, Bradia.
2: Otia saw them no worship.
4: Aye, and I don't know what I am a kind of damn fool. I don't know how Matia Musa. I don't know. I don't know. I don't know.
2: And you can be in the church,
4: Jesus.
2: But so mentally be in the world.
4: My God.
2: Ube to me the software mentally.
4: Okay.
2: You are in the world.
4: Powerful.
2: Ube to me a Christian here mentally. We have your money.
4: Pa. Pa. You know correct.
2: Mentally, you are in the world.
4: Ah.
2: To Lord to you, every Sodom so na adwen wo ho
4: pam na adwen wo ho
2: owo Sodom and Gomorrah online.
4: My God, God bless you, Daddy.
2: Hey.
7: Oh, try online.
4: Yeah, yeah.
2: Into, well, here, online, no, you be in the pattern.
4: Yes, yes, it's true. It's true.
2: No, me be down so online.
4: Ah.
2: No, me down so mentally.
4: My God.
2: You can break it mentally.
4: Jesus.
2: Because I break mental patterns.
7: Amen.
4: Amen. God bless you,
7: break
4: Daddy.
7: Mental patterns.
4: God bless you.
2: And also spiritual patterns.
7: Yes.
4: Okay.
2: And you may be to me, I will. Nyami fear nelson spiritually. No, some boso. Bibi shen botum. Bibi dana sing.
4: My God.
2: Bibi shen impasse. Anti separation, physical one, was separated physically.
4: Okay.
2: But mentally, not your own. Physical, but spiritually. Bibi shen botum.
4: Bibi shen ho.
2: Kawabi danin sa.
4: Ah, ampao. Ampa.
2: So it's also spiritual. But you need to separate yourself physically, mentally, and spiritually. Spiritual.
4: Okay. Okay. God bless you, Daddy. God bless you.
7: Joshua chapter 24, verse 15. But if serving the Lord seems undesirable to you, then choose for yourself this day. But if serving the Lord
2: seems 14.
7: 14. Now fear the Lord and serve
2: him
7: with all faithfulness.
2: With all faithfulness. Faithfulness. Faithfulness. Dinukura.
4: There be
2: Azan Christoni
4: ampa.
7: That's what Sakras know. Throw away the gods.
2: To. Mumpa nyameno. To nyameni gu. To niyama bigu.
4: To go.
7: Throw away the gods your ancestors worshipped.
2: Niya wa jano musumu was where the ye jano busu ya. Ye japa de.
4: Nine.
2: No ye.
7: And serve the Lord.
2: Amamere. I feel we cry drums on ban on drumming. Nananum to me say why and tisse omene a sorry be a
4: crampa.
2: Oma who send you maybe one ma
4: sa
2: what's up?
4: Omotitis.
2: A sorry for so a ye discipline. Osana then. Namun penya me and my janum sumino. A swajani mizrimno. Monsum won't be up. Kayoko.
7: But if serving the Lord seems undesirable to you,
2: now so we have seen your musum and your mawa.
7: Then choose for yourself this day.
2: And yet, one kasa famubaku,
7: whom you will serve. What are the gods your ancestors served beyond
2: Ephraim?
7: Or the gods of the Amorites?
2: Or the gods of the Amorites?
7: In whose land you are living?
2: Mm-hmm.
7: But as for me and my
2: own, now many me fear dear.
7: Serve the Lord.
2: My God.
4: Because
2: many me fear dear.
4: Many me fear dear.
2: You best sumo rade.
4: You best sumo rade.
2: Making choice also very important.
4: Okay.
2: Making choice.
4: Making choice.
2: Root. Break the pattern by making choice.
4: Okay. Okay.
2: Ofri mu up. I have done me one. Mu up before ye nipa wa done me one. Okay, Genesis 19:34 na yen kan. They were cursed with no inheritance. We near Japadi Ebia. Now, what's that kind of Trummy 23:3? And no same kind. We near Japadi Ebia. Nansu, root to shed no who Naomi. Naomi and the men in there, Winnie Queen in there, no so or sack or say share. Menu may be damn sure. Namanya we. Me break his anomen.
4: Amen.
2: And Shamisamin sign. Wechia na medi. So he left Moab. and click to Naomi God.
4: Yes. Yes.
2: Route 116. Kaimai. I read the Bible.
7: Amen.
2: And making choices. Opeso break a partner, make choice. Sumunyame. 116. Ti sumunyame. Sumunyame. Fahu tu arade so. Ne fahu bono. Make choice. One kasa shwe. Root to shedding. Now, Mr. Mesa, come, Kuro, me money in a
4: womb.
2: You couldn't swear.
4: Oh,
2: and ya dear, me worry beam.
4: Ah,
2: me cop,
4: me cop.
2: So, Pamono, a fenano. A best rooting was a man femano.
4: I
2: made the idea, my sign.
4: My sign.
2: You knew me, intim fiano go high and papa move.
4: Ah,
7: you are
2: some cases are cases of separation.
4: Yes.
2: And a Judas here.
7: That's all those.
4: No, for Judas.
7: Or the Jia here.
2: To us, we knew them to Timu. Tia Brofukura to me, sir.
4: Pah.
2: O to Quayan. No, I finished it.
4: Pah.
2: I'm Tim. I'm Pah. Mid dog. Now, so, mean to me, no, Coat. Was it? And yes, I would don't make a one man call.
4: Hey.
2: What dummy? And you know, make me no back,
4: sir. What dummy? I can't back.
7: Real chapter one. Verse 16. Mm-hmm. But Ruth replied.
2: But Ruth replied.
7: Don't urge me to leave
2: don't
7: you.
2: Don't urge me and show me some sign.
7: Or turn back from you.
2: I'm being shown in your name.
4: Ah. Mm-hmm.
2: When you bet me a show.
4: My God.
2: Papa bet me a show.
4: Jesus.
2: What if bet me a show?
4: Yes, Lord.
2: Nance, I'm being shown.
4: Ah.
2: Click to it. Make my choices.
4: God. My God.
2: Mm. Make choices to break the patterns.
4: Okay. Mm-hmm. Okay.
7: Don't urge me to leave you or turn back from you.
2: Yeah.
7: Where you go, I will go.
2: Baby, I'll be calling me call.
7: And where you stay, I will stay.
2: Baby, I'll be calling me call.
7: Your people will be my people.
2: Your people yes. will be my people.
7: Oh. And your God, my God.
2: My
4: God.
2: My
4: God. Jesus.
7: Verse 17. Where you die, I will die.
2: Baby, I'll be calling me call.
7: And there I will be buried.
2: And how do you see me?
7: May the Lord deal with me.
2: I'll rather than you, sir.
7: Be it over so severe.
2: Na mpo sa obi bi aye severe.
4: Mm.
2: Onye mami.
4: My God.
2: Make choice on who say. Parting bi odamu ne nye.
4: Mm-hmm.
2: Na what take a risk.
4: Okay.
2: Se se ni ebe si bi
4: ah.
2: Some people don't want to take risk.
4: My God.
2: On pese obe jay drama mo.
4: Debi.
2: Because a man is ska.
4: Aye.
2: On pese obe jay to baby.
4: Ah.
2: Efe sabuano.
4: Ampa.
2: But I want to tell you.
4: Jesus.
2: If you want to break the path.
4: Yes, Lord.
2: You have to take some risk.
4: My God. God bless you.
2: Taking risk.
4: God bless you,
2: separations and making choices.
4: God bless you, Daddy. God bless you.
2: When you come before us, you join the bosom.
4: Yeah, easy.
2: Or take a risk.
4: Papa, papa, papa.
2: Our cast. Or near my baby, the bosom, the man. Or who is I'm one. Or near dinner, die also, Ninja. Then question who?
4: My God.
2: Or Majai.
4: Majai.
2: Oh, 1 city, 10 cities, 5 cities, sir. At the moment, you don't want to take a risk.
4: Sir.
7: You know me. People are the genuine. You know me.
2: Obi bɛsum nyame ne yɛpam ne firi ne fie na nsu nyame hyira no.
4: My God.
2: Taking risk.
4: Okay.
2: Responsibility is not weakness. It's authority.
4: Okay. Okay.
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4: Pa.
2: 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Yesu Kristo asefo David asefo. Every root to
4: my God. Powerful.
2: Kura course no konye sika ni pa na ware no.
7: We was here.
4: Pa no ho achi. Sa pa no ho achi.
2: Wan hwɛ the risk. But ohwɛ nhyira ebeba.
4: Ebeba.
2: Minum ne yeto opa.
4: My God. My God.
2: Minum ne yeto opa.
4: Ah.
2: Well, Usro, Obi Kranyamusum, Obi Senyamusum, Adin.
4: Fine.
2: But some judge your mamma, a Janson, a Javi, a self affair. In Shrebber Bowson, a Susan, you would
4: die. Ah, and correct.
2: So lay out to God's people break pattern of bloodline. What do Homo Radia? It may break it. patterns,
4: okay,
2: bloodlines. New maybe we fear half your four. But the human ready, ready by you in your free.
4: Amen. God bless you, Daddy.
2: Yabis, yabis, yabis, yabis. Or shiny fear, or shiny or say, rather send Kaobu. Now, what dumb me?
4: No, what dumb me?
2: First Chronicles 4:9. Ah, now I'm or how we be unto me.
7: First Chronicles chapter 4, verse 9. Jabez was more honorable than his brothers. His mother had named him Jabez. Saying,
2: every time
7: I gave birth to him in pain.
2: And I'm the one.
7: Jabez cried out to the Lord.
2: Among the brothers, no. Na first one, no, na ya mi eshira no. Ono di ene mama de tun inti na nu nyanu nyawo na na omobo.
7: Na obre na
2: 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Time to us na Jabez the name.
7: Jabez cry out to the God.
2: Na o so free urade say.
7: Oh, that you would bless me and enlarge my territory. Let your hand be with me and keep me from harm so that I will be free from pain. And God granted his request.
2: Free from pain.
4: Ah.
2: Free from pain.
4: Yes, Lord.
2: May the Lord free you from every pain.
4: Amen.
2: Receive your freedom from pain.
4: Jesus. Yes, Lord.
2: From whom are
4: ready? Amen. God bless you, Daddy. God
2: if you want to free yourself from that pain.
4: Mm.
2: And God granted
7: his request.
2: His request. God granted his request.
4: My God.
2: For whom are ready? Jesus.
4: Jesus.
2: God will change your part.
4: Pray.
2: Pray.
4: Pray.
2: Pray.
4: Pray.
2: Pray.
4: Pray.
2: Pray.
4: Pray.
2: Pray.
4: Pray.
2: Pray. Separate yourself.
4: Separate yourself.
2: Physically.
4: Physically.
2: Mentally.
4: Mentally.
2: Spiritually.
4: And spiritually.
2: Making choices.
4: Making choices.
2: Taking risk.
4: Taking risks.
2: Paul said, then a better timini Christ to do.
4: Okay.
2: Also, do be the horse.
4: Ah.
2: And I'm in my self mark. I said, taking risk. And many of me move from I will to I swear.
4: Wow.
7: I swear by his name.
4: Powerful.
2: Who take it risks now? Yeah, dear Bia. And dear. And when you move from I will to I swear.
4: Yeah.
2: Abraham, the first thing should I will. The second thing should I God's I swear. Because he took the risk.
4: Yes.
2: But the foul baba. For change the pattern.
4: My God.
2: Sometimes, we are dear be a dear. Now, soon you are committed to God. God moves from I will to I swear. From the promise to the taking of oath.
4: Okay.
2: Drew baby, on show, Bobby, you more can't
4: my God. Yes.
2: I say, come home, Tam, sir.
4: Sir.
2: Hey.
4: Powerful.
2: And sometimes, we take a risk. It's not I will. Yes, I swear.
4: Yes.
2: We are running can hunt
4: man. Amen.
2: By taking the risk.
4: My God.
2: Some people don't want to take the risk.
4: Yes.
2: Into the separation. I have the
4: amount.
2: Maybe they are physical. Until we take the two.
4: Okay.
2: Spiritual when you're separated. Mental when you're separated. Or physical.

0: Na me catch up say you sign them with Angel TV so your Facebook no so streaming live. Abusu ya yan sama ya ka wa hanyi na ya chira ne kroje edugu www.angelonline.com.gh. 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
0: 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And no, Sansu, so, and a Prince Margaret Lessons, men can't just say, or Tons, I say, our Shy Hills, sir. I can't know, and I so could be our soccer toss, I saw a young farmer cry. Bet 30,000 Ghana cities. Well, no, they more 15,000 Ghana cities, pet. Sansu, a person, a teacher crew, a brand, and you go so, and no, but who crow a teacher, you know. It's what it's a bonus, so, I said, a band, and it's what I do, who no bets me a bum. Now, just as soon as we are, or by my home craters, and as I say, your both fruits, Neddy, we are, sir. I was so tired, your mom home crater bit me, dinner, so, and they acquire registration, you know. 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

0: 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snit so far as you register with snit no anka sabre ni ntentu waka kra bi owo no na anka mwatwe. See, or the person is on SNET, what you say? Or yeah, the National Service, more register no, or on SNET so. And you know, kaka krebi ya wenye atu wano, kasa abu de hurubo bom nanka, emwaye empty. 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I could for Adro government investors 450 million on flood control. Eras and subwatchy. 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And this suit to rename party headquarters after Rawlings as Ghana marks ex president's 79th birthday. Yaman Penny Dada Jerry John Rawlings, the gentleman. Hey, we didn't repay you. Oh, when you're doing. So, we'll be able to cross as it took room. Papa J. Papa, I said, hey, it's depending on the name of Papa J. Papa J. A film. 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And see, and some, and what and this is one more year, and who now the 79th birthday, one more day, are celebrating. No state funds for World Cup supporters. First Minister, a year, ED, and what they have to Ghana for you, and you say, may I come on to your youngness and say, send a gun and near break to a second, you know. Woman Tam Gunner Sickers, woman they call Aquaco supporter, sir. Womo Equaco share Aguacansi and Nubi. Moya and Kanya, which the crown and Wawa Papa, and Kamut Chia Pier Dem and Kenya Hui, and Yahui, or Manisikan Yan Idea, and so because supporter Nanka Shan and Yasha, which then are Bentia. And yes, Sufatacho, yes, Sufatacho, ya mo, Tio Bianca, Becca Crano, Nebby Moor Honor Moon, being your support near dear, never some more movie. And at least a little budget won't spoil anything. What you say, Mr. Adams, a little budget for them won't spoil anything. And in my fancy children will be bray, momoshe. A yes, I know, Chinatis, a momo cacrabia, and then commodia for crabeba. Oh, yeah, momoshe, and yeshe. And yes, so be quack or support Black Stars or US or Canada or here, where Jenny Juani be and I say money be cacra. I believe saying car and your bonny be and tear my mum yadin baby. Gugum cacra, mum will be cacra. Cradian yet. Why? Cradia and yet. Sitani wa, dear Dibesifia, and you are, and yet you betray your room. And there was a be war. What do you say? And see, Mr. Idi Adams, a sports minister, said, Munya a provision crown at least a little. Why? 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DSCV, now teach you commentary, now commentator, no, or no, and no, I'm in any part for area. Staunches the black soldier, and so, and waha. A memo aquaba.
1: I just so said you are.
0: And run your man, Madriana say, yes, I may me who say, South Africa for Atigono, and I'm a numu two, intimate numu two, you know. And I'm a dear reward die famous sorry around 11 p.m. Now come on to me, I'm South Africa for me, a baby for me. Do much, I'm
1: you do much. I'm
0: I wanted them to go back.
2: Yes. You never take anything from us. You don't want to take anything from us again. You should go back to the country.
0: As a country, Papa.
1: Players, you know, players in Ankasadi, are more determined. So what I say, and now the spirit of Africa is not behind them. The reason why the whole of Africa and said I'm father spirit and yet the back here more. And right before the game, now I brand bakusu. Teboho Mokwena.
0: Okay.
1: Yes, he born national anthem. No, na he was yes, he was yeah. crying. And on I said a first goal, dear my South Africa. Our oh, World Cup. Yes, but unfortunate for him, once I'm on the most indisciplined team. Ah, I'm more red card. Oh, World Cup, first game, mudi red card, you know, and yellow cards, no mudi, you know. And unfortunate for the Teboho, Ayamokwena, no, I watch the first goal, there, my South Africa. The next game, on the Bonon team, because we did 2 yellow cards. So the next game, I last game, a bit me determined, say. Omobe stay and as Omobe qualify ahead of the your friends a run of 32 no untimi siaka and he's their best player so far with jina game ni muna oba un say yes he's fat and enra ono ne a super achiro de mo mo or a midfielder and one na be boy defense no ache say enra ne mo eden dia mo mo so meme de so Omobe free mu kra na branch reference tebo mo kwa na no there em say he has done the good job for them and unfortunately the next game
0: yeah, it's a good news for us.
1: Yes, yes, they will go back to their country. Yes,
2: it's a good news for you, eh?
0: Hey, African spirit.
2: You want,
0: yes,
2: you want them to go back?
0: Go back to their country.
1: It is not. It is not. It is not.
0: African
1: them,
0: spirit
1: yeah.
0: and a fighter woman, no, no, no, no, you're good, no, no, no, yeah, demand, no, no,
1: yeah,
0: yeah, well, one will say, I see a uniform because on there he's been forgiven, so, but one can there, African spirit,
2: they will go back to their country,
0: they will also go back,
2: yeah,
0: no, one say they're going back in city.
2: Such, Yami Adam, I brought here a friend at Tizigi, so I'll be Kagana against Panama, also cry from Benjamin Sari Bedai, and Penufo said, ne, do you have a Chinese scan? Na Omahun State, maybe a Niprana could draw, say Ghana against England. A bit to me, I'm an Enya Konya, but that go pussinimo. And I say into me, Manakonya, and to me, that go pussinimo. And aside that, you know, I'm ranting at touch down or Rhode Island. Maybe a na your war and San Yoko, Canada, Massachusetts. Yeah, to me, no, I say, almost won't be doing a few days. Kakra and San Omako Buxton, Buxton, na Ghana, and England, they gave me the best shares. So I may do my Tuesday. And it's a Ghana and Ibia Bompire, no Bompire, said a bear, a bit too much England for near do a Muslim Kunim. The Clan Rice, a pry, a first game.
0: Okay.
2: And Tia Becca and Sacha said, no one tunnel. Ghana against England, a likely said the Clan Rice, a bit messier kind, and a England. Ghana, so Thomas Tepati, Tamam Ranty and a Betono, Rhode Island, or the energy in the Kushia.
3: Angels FM.
2: Mohono, many a Jomo Hageno, or also Hago or more. Possibility said Patti, a bit too many a Quenya kind. Yamaya Doma on Tuesday against England no. And also I was through into Obompire. Now what kind of team said they be a bequeath their mama. Of Kokampuan can say any GM Kwan or there's no injury. Obien who are pra players and any GM will be a free. Can say the Aka a trainer and ra omo your recovery. Tama mo touch it down. And then number two so I have major training ahead of Yamepa. Tuesday game, I heard any more say bit my boss. And to come there, come say energy and kwa and oho. As a majan, so a national team's ambassador. So I gave me a call, a cuckoo damn penny will be a kubi. Now, some more jan, Jina so Eddie Asida, Eddie Ama, a president of the Republic, John Dramani Mahama, and then Wachinson, vice president, Wunya Kwenya, a cuckoo PMO, a wasio, Mammy Jane, mention Mammy Jane, and Opoquajman, Sanso, and His Royal Majesty, Tunfosi, to have your hand on castle. Bodia Kasem, Sanson Agamanche, Kentucky Teiko Churu, and the Chief Justice Paul Bafo Boni, and the Nuachino, Technical Team Management in Obia, and Yakonia, a call, a copy more, a war, Inga, a war, Canada, Bragan, and Panama, and the Sheshes, and to Ado Biasi, and the other stories, Abuabu, and the Brea, her four,
0: all right, Tabusha for a fena, your response, Nimu, Nay, did you know about Chay, and a Pabu Fujimedis.

Adiam Sam, I got a phone in a quap of Yemen from Rangel 103.9 FM and Jell TV of Brussels. Say, you're a one mass person on the bra, you walk up and send some archer, say, you're a update to them the airband after one or two air transfer stories and also air cost at all. Not yet to me, any update to them.

0: Carlos Queiroz. 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
1: but when him say GH Mazi akota touchdown on New York
0: yes
1: GH
0: Mazi yes congratulations to GH
1: Mazi my very own brother FIFA photographer
0: that's good
1: I just say akwa kola
0: so onu ru oni FIFA photographer
1: yeah FIFA photographer
0: that's good because he called me 3 days ago
1: yeah
0: maybe me sure say na for confirmation
1: No,
0: I'm happy for you.
1: I'm happy for you.
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0: from the Master Macha Yama Yadayo Akro Abba from Angel 102.9 FM, Angel TV, and the affiliate stations. I'm sure Shami on Facebook one more. I am not one like it, now I sign a share live streaming. So the Bayafu Fronso, a Binya de Ye, and so if I so any be. 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I'm shut down for Nakuma and to whom? On your dobby, on your timmy be, a yam she see be, and took us what quan or so. Nan and Bisa say, MP our castle and what's he? DC is on work castle and on what's he? Other government appointees presiding, for instance, PM's, more assemblies on Hena Motte, Motte Castle and Amotin Crank Room. It is a bus MP back up parliamental, ya will seem time be. Over quan best, because so they're over flight. Over he, when. They are offer me a year. We see how many hours and they take you to reach Accra. And how far and our voice I do. Our queen ya first you so. It's been there for make us say ages. Sana problem net here. But I mean how I come see time in a sana net here. What the father saw more muchem corner do muchem co mukrum. Now what dear? And no ne dear a deal free in crying. Now we call ukrum. And our quino. 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So for how long? 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Huso munti minti na ho. Probably a minimum and not to wear your coins, and I was the iron in your wool too, or cock for frost to a cock if you a day a crown barco. Yes, Remo, or mine, and I am mine. Now, so when you panny pia, I am one I didn't want to see the affairs of the state, ain't you know? One as I send by a beba mobber catcher must talk away, the echo cinema and fix it, cast a coin for how many years me, and yet come once I'm sir. If we kept Kosuko Krumwa, near Trevor, be 13 caves. 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
1: ye be ye curves ni be a frame. Because accident e besi ho be a fatal. And so we tinu muda. Na wa kun kun.
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1: 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Cause say ye yam pona say and ye and nem my ye and datin chima babe yusu. 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

0: 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And a woman ya quan found quiet, and woman jack bola, and a dear so, and a bubble ya bear 200. 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And we abandoned tracks no ho. Said there na so baby a waste management in site ho. Said there na bo so musika na so samen anu so na ye ma o. And na so we ja bobo ya na si enti bobo ya na hu ni they are packed. 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Utika mu roli a condition e roli gas so condition to said that you feel the smell. Wo pa ya dan udu ho no mo. The stench a wow, man say yes, I dear bone. 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Now perceive this stench for that moment me at the best 30 minutes. I was a stretch, you know, sa baby, I make not even 30 minutes, but 1 hour. 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Zako Real Estate, eh, baby, eh, to, eh, sa, si, di, eh, so, a dear hear me, pa, wom, eh, sa, ube, fam, no, se, surveya, na, wa, surveya, wa, sa, se, amam, na, baby, akwa, kota, sa, se, ukota, sa, se, 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On one castle will be dear crow, but home by no one a dear. I hope Bambo a woman or say a genuine land, secure future. And our face is so my main can show, say, Potoski series book, no, and Quadani swing a warm up by breaking it down. See, teacher, any who cry now, Quada is swing out here, saying, Wah, what the must schools, my teacher for San Kahu be new dear, would do so or try the final year exams now. Or how be a name? Or threaten it. A 2 year school, now per se, no, I'm with your textbooks, sir. My friend number no, 0243-532-618. 0243-532-618. When the Potoski series for any command, I'm going to say what the NCC campus. Potoski series also unleashing the power of learning. 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
1: 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Ye canoe crank and sassy a deprag as a singular.
0: And we are
1: aboboy, Jennifer Gra. Send dinner son of which we are far. I dare ye open. No more de plow was in no market to wear be as a dominant FNC, but I know my father. A chum be an ane be a good baby. If I'm a fucking criminal, you can't claim a good baby. Ain't you born another father? On Codina better half a day a 12 month or so. And so, or befa whistle. And not a dancer, ya. And crank one at you. Don't do an iron age. Don't do an ah. Walk us some minions as some channel. I saw a back at your house before. Walk us as some channel. One more, or more, and the year Juma and your boy upon the other. Will be any brassle. Traffic regulations, or money so. Cycles, maybe. And it's men you address out with a bicycle and as a motor. Now they're traffic, I won't come home. At channel. So when you're pregnant, that's why. I won't be fine. Tinipan, I'm fine. But the babono. Uka car. I'm saying, yeah, chance my zeal. I'm not a baby. I am penny for and to one na mowa. A bejism. And some boy, I call mutti. Yem so is so mutti. Once a bar cycle for a stress can ya de, or woman to be bree, ya kayano, a swatty, the pear baby, a mom of fire, so I'm cool, cool, so me a day, and no penny footy. Your street has a silver consuming. Some penny 4% a queer dear. When should the only answer you need the woman who brown, need to be a day. Nancy, a bear day nature, say, me and Tranamo. Yes, your crapper, then former emphasis. Woman in Rempia, so, and Rempian woman this will be. So a young pavement is so far, over 50. And 20 years such as a carno, a gent who tremua, or you know, on the other bow.
0: Well, pray, Pradian, I said, Bubby,
1: if you cranny. I said, actually, if you proper, Sabuway, I will. It's a best of all. So my dear, Mr. Mobroom Rasra, or Mobroom Rasso. When you are such forces, eh? And your tax forces, Timo Mugil, Dum, Namu de Jew, or Metromri. No more to a force near Ikeona and a mojije, a minister Diabaco, or Mitchell Romaco, assembly name in Ida. Says, or do you also task force any? Questions be our task force or her, which we are to assembly be able to be. Nay, you know, Merchy, so may you, my dear, or Muni and Rasso, the human being who I am Renho. What you could eat a mobile, you say, see a quantum fee. Now,
0: Bola, Fergum.
1: Oh,
0: Bola,
1: can't. And the Metrocos accident, a boha, a bedroom baby, a bastard, a basses, a south trotter, a libijan, a hormone of acusique, the best of all. One when you're ready to be dim rasso among your juma. Touch forces and sorry, a positive for crying sorry. Nayan, if I a quebiso, one more enim rasso, nay a more so a canoe, and your one must a woman if you can crack. Can you 25 years crack as you mark on
0: trees? Yeah, yeah.
1: And some phone call no moody, do drona. 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
1: 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Some blood tonic will nipper be a heavy. Say, I am situated in Pedrinuma. When I take a crown of bread, when you see a brew, won't quack, Ocas all busters cacrebia, while come a boar pepper be a ye. Ness me here a him for blood tonic, and not a bubble, not emponum. Say, lost I am minus and vitamin self in Pedrinin in Ada. Now one said to me, I can abo and what the SCP exeter. Miss Low, him of what one of us say, Cassan Ubeko Kaneshi, a full bridge now. Cape Coast Metro Station, and if any minute, and when I first life when I know Osabeka, and I don't come and be a third Rubiana, who say my Hemofort blood tonic, and also Benjabi. For 0247 499 499 0247 499 499. K Assets Limited, Wakakofa in Kuna Papa Edi Abba, Executive Orthopedic Services, Rubiabi, Mess Orthopedic, Ibi Holom, Quality Leather Orthopedic, Nafe, Executive Hardwood, L-shaped decks and yana. 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Size is BIA, so it be a wombi. Mr. Wada, while doing a gun of 4, or Adria Mansaho, Aqua for air 4 drawer, fireproof safe no abba. Namifasa, my old man, say a jump to Babia. Would document to be also safe, meaning another intact on Sir Ebekana Kama. 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But when I saw my friend, 0268 769 840. I'm saying strong, safe, and reliable. Maybe I'm going to come out. I'm going to go to the cable. Plus, 233 construction masters. You know, I'm going to go to the density part. I'm number one. Mr. Wadene, I'm going to go to the Niagara. One way, as I saw, I could take a safety, you know. We'll be by the influence, and that's as I know, and I'm going to go to the influence. And Langas, for no. You're a punisher. Tune in, you're a mere one. You're a suffer plus 234. We'll be see our camera. One more SCVA, so that's a beer. Obi, so I go in a VA, and a baby, a person who book an iron for floor, a renovation, and also a material camera. 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Nini nara, okwa, ya metro, biya meko siye kama, na cheche fono abe, ena biyane ye ye lecha siya deno, tumisa ampa air condition, biya meko ye. 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Sabam Luka said, yes, I cook no boy in Hama, and no man could think it a subuana a ye, Nebby Bia Equi, Sabria Pesaro so obey in Pacasia, not a Noma Equi, Emma Dia. MTN at 30 promo. MTN at 30 promo no and a air question no a farmer flu beer test our bear browser now ye a dear beer momo transactions a dear beer MTN womo who are gym I do a gym no omo a woman no more see you come about a month for ADD a year no mahodo because I was see womo AD will be a dear a year brand new to Toyota Land Cruiser for baby over 10 million no cities that to a boom prices are yet a man call for and into Sudan now ye and run a cell phone for no Nwa dale, *530#, and a 530. Let us on our chrono. Would you my MTN app, Rosua? Would you who remember be a mequee? Hey, a cradio, oh, dale, why do you say only a better me, one a womb? No, dear, not feel fear for me, for you, and you will feel you do. Why are the fortnight and no more acquire come at the amount? MTN suffer for Edgy Navy be a mequee. A fame Kantanka Imlet Herbal Supplement. Kantanka Imlet Herbal Supplement. We aye a drew a draw. Yen chema ya de emma and sani a jibi. Ubiya mama de. Se uye oba bemo abo fro penny. Wayo, ubiya bi esu ho. De air can such as be only 12 years a day. And now you're paying for and that's what mama frown for. And yes, idea. Pe Kantanka Herbal Imlet Supplement. And no any de ebo ni pedian ho bay. Yeah, the body produce the first mechanism, no. Aye, do we inquire which we are born by? Now we come one whole day. Aye, immune system, no. Aye, jab brain. Aye, bring beer out immune system, no. Aye, what a whole day, no. We need produce no whole day. Yeah, the beer to me drink shows who. The immune system now whole day will form. And I say, sir, and the beer, no. Yeah, the beer when you hunger will cry. No, I betwas also. The idea into me come. Unko ebe kum because immune system, no. Now whole day echo form. But my day, no beer. Unko ye amau. Now so no whole into me entro. Now the air the cry and say. Ebi ana de duro so say diabetic, hypertensive, and I say, Pono, ya dear be a worse in a woman, Nedruno. And she said, Drewy, one of said, Drewy, yeah, 30 minutes to 1 hour. No one a year can tank a military bus of menti, no one of Akaho, a bab woman be a quay. Nasadi, see me, Yanum Prince Anna could be a. But no, I tell me a son of pa, I tell me a son of ya, I tell me a son, you know, I brought what did ye. And then my pay for, or my friend for no be a winning fish, and I would be a missionary. A PFA pharmaceutical, Kumasi, Equus Pharmacy, or Shaman, Larry and Larry Pharmacy, KS Health Shop, Achimotown, Sabakabi, Monfred 0535 11 2873. Namunim de Kama, health combination is immediate calculation. Ohima, Setua, Ebba, kind of a made in a trust in Anno, yet the Atrasso Amamo, Mahima Emma, Chairman Credit Taylor Minchiao, Mahima by the air chairman, Credit Taylor, Baby Ovia and Yamisha,
0: Yamisha, Yamisha, Yamisha, Yamisha, Yamisha, Yamisha, Yamisha, Yamisha, Can't come, I agree. You may be a can't come,

All right, I will see me that's why Johnny and if you are the internal Gugum Kakra. If you join, you can be back by Kawa and Kabaka home. Air plants, you have had your mobra, and the plants, and the bobble two upranny, you are no bompire, offer who and young couple say, own shasuma, on the baby be a mountain. Oh, why did you honk a cra? After all, Ghana blasters didn't kuni muba, it's a genie. I will say it also a day and a papa for which my dear no amawa. Mammy corner fee, menane studio ni dino kakrabi mount, ye pet and a studio ni dinka. I will bow medicine, oh, dinner that's who threw a pet. Yeah, yeah, for you. I said, Crowby, so I say, who do I would deem? Who quiet? I wouldn't pay for a deem.

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1: 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And what office so soa, or so I know power walking to a pon bar? 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
0: 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A Jane or Jenny school fees. 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
0: 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A mamma or how. Now so a man's one a bit me a boy, and a yama. 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
1: Eddie, am I?
0: You, yeah, that's it. Natural, sir, draw no bitter. Or bones say, I drop a pack and tanker,
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0: 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And yes,
1: sir,
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0: because a man. Oh, the OTB album more than I show love to your father. I will share my share messages kakraba Facebook and I feel me met once as a man. Now you do be a regional, so you must say when you good work done, keep it up and I'll say good morning, you must say aka Aja Guda Bakope. We are listening live also. Me Kwame Nkwanta and also my father is no more alive long time ago, but my brother and my husband is there too. So I will do something for them on Father's Day. Ukunu da sipa and our brands also edawasi. Say womu asho now so kai womu. Letting Kofi Emirati and also hello, good afternoon. Morning po ewo yen ye ha. Angel TV, please. I'm in a serious situation in Dubai. I really need your help. Can I get an opportunity to talk to your management team? Okay, I will speak with management team so that they get back to you. Minim so mu be home messaging to mono bekasa. Meshaka Sante no say a plea bargaining law was passed in July 2022 in order to shield NPP leaders from going to jail. So whether plea bargaining or not, still won't we must go to jail. Greetings to Justice Yeboah, incoming Deputy National Youth Organizer for NDC. Say NPP for an edibaye. And almost all money best shall do among crop for say NDC are mine also. And then on also implement a momo. And yet by force, say Judge or Tia Kumium and answer Attorney General Beppinus will be made plea bargaining. And why not so implementing? Why not so making sure say, and yet be a one year the year, Juma? And you say, why, Obina a passer, yes, is there. But Obiana man of quine, Emma Utumi assess ya na, a one question no one. 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I say, Abum Patumini, if you mommy. Nasco, Fufu, and also come to a Dijama area, especially BM Sue Road, flooded, and farmers can't cross at to attend to their farms due to illegal mining. Aha, a horse so no illegal mining. I come once when you say, they are kind of not to me, a mosubiono. The iron on the careful crying to me cross so and quaffum. And come here, legal man, and more fine gutters, nay, some drains and a covet. Now soon to me fast and uncle, a mouth of fasso. Ominous can no moon quire eddy. Bequay coffee and so abba, ya or no so a man in sasso, and an anaya or being GH or say ya bo ya, but greetings to you 100% or no any. Ah, for Kenya, so number 2, Jericho, and a Daniel Coleman, and wa or no so or hey. I saw Tia Pele, or so welcome back, and do TV, papa. Pa. Yet there was a set where we ain't now on my aquaba, and now we ain't, and also be my aquaba, and be away Facebook on them. Samuel Abdul Latif. No, so the coil is better. We must upgrade ourselves. I am more day a year net, no, at a chair ball, and also no, say a year. I was saying, he call you any moon, a sign can be, or no, so need the no. And a good morning, lovely people of Ghana. We are Samusi Abdul Latif, and ordinary chair. I'm Emil Smith, and so I'm my good morning, and I'm who say a year kingdom souls, and so abba, ya no, so the day abba become Frank Dankwa, or so good morning, said you are. Sachi wa and a seven Benny and a Solomon Asari ya damunya na asese mo join ye e wo Facebook kusu betimi join ye wo Facebook na fe nkomo no ya to aso e wo hono mo ba na wa share no like amame mo amo message aba e wo WhatsApp no so mahu o say Ghana needs hi so Ghana needs recruiting more teachers but due to financial constraints ignore this important sector for our development and also so e obi adwen chere ya wo de aba kudos to His Excellency John Dramani Mahama Vice President, Chief of Staff, Dr. Julius Debra, and Government Governor of BOG, Dr. Johnson Pandite Siama, for really working hard for Ghanaians. Papa Bisui, Spintex, and our ordinary message, a free a buy. Also, the end, Reba Bekaya, and check crisis. See, idea, as I say, who here? Yes, I tell who here, quiet, and so who here? As I say, near Brabo. I mean, corner in go good in common. Open your quabba.
1: Yena,
0: And you'll be Anke Rida. Anke Rida, one day I'll be on the remix. Prince Mark Real Estate, Shy Hills and Sassy, Yamuboni, don't call me. And Nadia, a Wadawa, and Nichopoli. I'm on fire, card room, so pass, I say, at all. Into my young woman, she say, I walk home.
1: You, my dad, see, Mitchia, I shall phone you, it's your phone, you know. The writer, dear, so you're so funny. We see, I'm me, who near Benka. Last time, maybe I make a promo, but the writer, I see World Cup season in Tino, or so I extend the promo. So we are still on the 15,000. Ghana cedis with free documentation. I was Shires. Shires, as I said, still is going for 15,000 Ghana cedis. Also, you are extending for this World Cup season. Sinebe, your BB, Abeti, Menebi. And yes, right. So, pass, I say, pa, any project now, we need that sooner. Air 70 by 100. That's the full plot size, 70 by 100. Look no further but Prince Magwell Estate. Nientimim Boa, now would die soon, Intimi Embremo. Prince Magian office, our Shireman, Lebanon. Police junction, yes, it's a location, no. A wani baby, ah, yeah, well, it's a modian locality and office, ni intimate boy, na, and ya assassin. Nasasin, I come once, I'm litigation free. Mantu semu piada, enu, Mantu semu piada, enu, na shires, I make come once, I mean, a greater Accra, in crimem, haya, assem, and I make it. In the your office, your shaman, Lebanon police junction, your working hours, your Monday to Friday, air 7 a.m. to 5 p.m. And on Saturdays, I at 6 a.m. to 1 p.m. Now, they will come up, Prince Mark, get down soon. Get down soon. We see now, yesterday, relevant to system. And say, you buy one more. Don't we all working for money? But you buy medical and work on site. You can't work on assassin. You can't work on. So most people do come to our place. But on site, you don't have background checks. You also be buy a new and you buy a purchase. You have to buy a new and you buy a new. We give you the right thing. You see, Prince Mark, real estate. Every Saturday, I have free site visitation. Won't you actually? Or no, I say, I'll be an office. Not by office, no more. Bus need to an apart, exactly 7 near cross site. So by 12:30, no, near sign each year. But bet me after Prince Mark, I was 055-00-70-410. And now 059-0895-059-290-895. And 059-475-096. Prince Magian, someone in this city, we help you secure your future today. Now, you can future somewhere. Future, and see. Yes, I'm so Dawa. Dawa is just 10 minutes drive from the Central University. Previously, maybe a Gallywood Institute, New One, Nichio Peri, and Sassi Ewa. And you want Sassi Suwa Chupoli. Proposed airport city, and I got on Muno. You want Sassi Wa. But how do you pro on the NKO? In turn, more friend, no, I just said, me pe Dawa, and not Chupoli, but you on the new price. Now, the Bakun Suni say, yes, see, obviously, oh, wow, dear, or sort of my BBRA, a Yamra Mouse, and a bear, who and true. It is do a promotion. Your payment plan also at the mouth. Your payment plan at the mouth. You want 3 months package, you want 6 months package, all depending on your strength. Into buy no better now, senior church match up. Near one debate in offer. Can one of us near 30,000? You need more 15,000 plus your free documents. I have a site plan and a redenture. Unyani baby, a Prince Mark released it. Near some man in the situation.
0: We help you secure your future today. Bedasi. Okay, now I change me for a canny in our me. I was saying for a call Prince Mag, Eko di, a Japadia Hong Kongo, in 2 pages, Japadia and Cassa, and Nipiana, who is Kaby Daho, as I say. A cotas, I see work, I switch you, baby, you're not a sign reader, and now why you croom, what I say, Bob watch the war, now your muscle. It is as they were to the crane, one of the Yabe airport. But my day was Kaby Daho, and no quack jibboom at all. Now that's what it's your tongue, and no quiet business. I won't react one tongue of our raw material, baby. I was as not at all, and ran us all but tongue not one would be a couple. It's a mean one, come a quack jibby at all, so it's Kaby a dawa air home, tray, anywhere. 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I will see ya buy any more baby din commoner, young crochet, your birthdays, nothing. yehwe ensemu aka ah okay yehwe na yehwe your birthday sir and then one year edu wo mawoda na afi yemfa wo birthday share e ma wo

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0: Happy birthday to Maxwell Akagbli. 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And happy belated birthday to my dearest Dansoa Rahel. God bless you and grant you all your heart desires. Also, your teacher, Ewo Achema Kropon Presbyterian Basic School, Ewo Eastern Region, from Same, and what the birthday in Chiasron Queen and Mount Dansoa, or Bad Dansoa, or Senior Kropon in Show. Happy birthday to Abna Single, Ewo Achimoda, Abna Single, Ewo Achimoda, and Ewa Woda. Happy birthday, Mabna. Yankupon enye woke sepa. And the next happy birthday to Kwame Godfred, Uye Taylor, a woman probi alaji. Way from Inoko, and now also we show a wonderful day filled with joy, laughter, and blessings. May this new year of your life bring you success in your work, growth in all your endeavors, and happiness that never ends. Keep shining, Kwame Godfred, way if you are down for Inoko, and now the birthday in chia, any message in Musham. A day, Emma, and happy birthday to Miss Jennifer at Achimoda from your sister-in-law, Anidi Eniha. And now, the birthday, Shastron Queen, Emma, Oba Jenny, Nyankopon Shao, now, Omo Obain, now, on Crow Jiji. And Professor Akenten say, okay, all right. Into Yanko, Yanima, happy birthday to my campaign team member, Efa Baby. This is my, this is coming from Ethia Adipa, your youth organizer, hopeful. For Ablekuma West Constituency. So happy birthday to you, Efua Baby. We Efri, Efia Adepaho, our year incoming youth organizer for Ewa Ablekuma West Constituency. And now, Ode Emma, on the Obony Din Grana, a Krabi Yama say, Efia Adepa MPP. It's Efia, a incoming youth organizer, Ablekuma West Constituency, or no, na or day. Happy birthday, in Che, Emma, team leader, our year Efia Baby, and now, or day, Emma, no. I say, young call, your name, she, and we are no a woman, I would know, and I would know, ABC, ha. Now, it's answer, consider a Father's Day, in Tino. Mini Abema, a Drissi Poku. 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

0: 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I really appreciate it. Also, and a Nana Boache Nache of Nana Boache Herbal, Yanko Point Shower Pie, Nana, Medo, Dodo, Medo, P, Medo, Be Bray, Stay B, Lie B, B, Nana Boache of Nana Boache Herbal, Yanko Point in Shower Pie. The authentic man, a quadra suit to pay 4 seats, a mercy suit to member seats in Nabi. Or be a cantaman to an actual Miss Canta. Hey, now cantaman to cantaman, but on a more serious note. Hey, ya dear, a janet by any sea, a japa dear chisica, but as a canta I feel. A why a new from any stroke by beer, Sadia canena, a diana yabo, structures na yabo bonona, a baby a chiachi, a beer, that will be in chancy by betrawing ye cheer, you know. Says a why a come up, quiet the damn fine. 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
6: Because I yaku confix, carbohydrates, and a vitamin A, and a journey beer, didn't I? 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
6: Junior,
0: I'm
6: it is good for family members to enjoy your conflicts.
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6: 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And I want fresh 0599-404866 and 0558-199-905.
0: Yako Conflicts.
6: And we're afraid what dear broom feed me and penny to me.
0: FDA, Adjie, Jedi, and Kratu Yatu.
7: Charlie, you knew you. It was a serious meeting.
2: Hey, Allah, Moshe.
7: Now, send it to Charlie.
2: Oh,
7: we
2: are to was it. 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
3: na fam boy ho say
2: meji bi o
7: he abranti gogo ho ani mwa se ho ati ala motion
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3: Hey!
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0: Gambling can be addictive. 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This advertisement has been vetted and approved by the Gaming Commission of Ghana.
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0: 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And I was like, mu ye nipa enti mu jitum na mu tua. One is not your fault. The two of you, two parties, no, and you will be at fault. Obetimi afrem was 0598987979. 0598987979. 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Hello, good morning. Udi baby out.
1: Hello.
0: Hey.
1: Hello.
0: So we are slow. When is I help? Maybe I saw you and you're done with the intermediate show. But
1: I'm going to tell you today, maybe I'm
0: okay. But, Papa. I'm looking for a job. enti no dia me ma hunu eye se piano o mudi kind of blue ni 6 meters and sana wadu ramp no na no na ya na ye dia ye posters no mo pa adwuma omo posters no ye de bobo so no etudu ho a wo hunu

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Now we name say or celebrate Black Stars e dia kwa kwa jini wo. Eye wi ase asem obia enim. Obia so enni eso to me. Yes, your boy, dear boy, woman, woof, and one. Now, what's hanging out to pass? Oh, to me, or hey, or whom I dare, or hey, Saw Yammy, I went yano, says Sabin Predia, some manusis, mina, so soft for an hour, Bossoma, who wouldn't sell yen yanko pon, no pono. Well, no crowd to me, so have you. It's no matter who bamba, what feel said to me, be the boy, as I see, we sooner. Sandy Pana or Tan, as so good as her to me, no crowd. Won't mean promise, and the Honsa better as I see so forever. You will surrender. Oh, who are you? I saw back home and fro. A moment, Benam Quania will be a dear Befaso at the Abba. And no sooner trade and put your cupboard here in town than Sanibia. Sebi Soban, you send your cassette 9 months or Wumpua. I know a banner in him that puts here a warner beba. Oko hospital, I am out date estimates. And soon said day we will be to me out with his abri could be able to me out, but that puts in a day. I just say a choir surgery. And as your choir see, I said, yeah, but Fran, and then you determine the tent to sir. That old beba, nobody knows. Obi be a while, or to be 10 months. Will be a while 10 months, and yeah, that's when you send. We are beside about any baby, a paho. Obi be crab 7 months. It be back early before the 9th month and all that. In Tisanyama way, there, it is only nature that determines, not you and I. We don't have that power. 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

I didn't tell you song to tell you Jimmy Angel 102.9 FM. Yeah, one crying has a Afe Angel FM Facebook net me connected. Inti Uber to me join Facebook Live no officially. Ewo Angel FM. My share stream no say see I my page. Inti my end the stream now. Na me de DJ Himaje page in the stream no because professional one na ba. So you can join live on Facebook as well. Whilst you are still live on TikTok. DJ Himaje. For messages, a premier SMS number, no so I help us all send the uni Facebook and say for an abit me send the SMS. Abba, me kind in an sanama call 055-808-5252. 055-808-5252. Then I hear Jimmy WhatsApp chat group.

Pahonsima and I, yeah, Jimmy, if you had that Jimmy, dear, and I made it a sumo radio, see, my point, we are to me, no, I can't don't you about Kwan Sadama court. Your family or him, we are chair, we are live not only on radio, but also on Facebook. Bet me, I join on Angel FM in Accra, and I said DJ or him, we are chair, but TikTok, DJ or him, we are chair. Information I'm quite so bad. Mom, what data? I'm going to be and I'm joining my life. This year. If you say to your most, and my name house, all the candle messages, if I may stream, not so a DJ on my page, and I'm a kind in you now. It's joining in the inquiry. My friend is Samuel Lowusu with Coco Search in the background. What's on the obey the ball lasso? On per problem, be a only defeat. Bola so be uncle to a drop.

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Meka won cha we dey abram nyina ancha and comment tie for a driver 43. Mo amukuta passengers mo am driver mo private cars mo am tete office ejom mo am di dwa. Nya owo fie nam kwa ho. Baby awo bi ancha come up. I'm going to go to the Enter Black Stars. I'm going to go to the NBA. I'm going to go to England. World Cup. I'm going to go to the NBA. That's what I'm going to do. I'm going to good energy, positive energy. I'm back here. I'm going to go to the Emra or my Ghana. Sabi duba kwa bwa pa unsima edun song.

Oh, won't find herself with mercy, so would you know who? 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A little I can't go no for a hey, Chang, eh? 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Oh, one in Timor, then Jay will be out with Yassi. Oh, no, eight Timor, then for. I didn't tell Becos Rasha, who saw ye. Nah, still now, so you're dying, young couple. So, oh, no, and I air and Kura. Or tell my next year, and so I will be. I said, Uncle Emma, more, I'm joining a earlier stream, no before this, and call my John Renson, and call my Kumi Frank, or Doma Hinkro, Michadoma, for Furiquetia, Kwame Atta, and I tell Jeremiah Amuzu, Esther Champon, or Vienna, Austria.

And now I would that me baby boss where the amount is here. Sharon Z Bay, so I hear my do my team, that's it. Kujo Sams. Ewa ha Kweku George. Ewa ha Dominic Amponsan. Hey, HS. And a top man multimedia, Edwin, or Simone Juma Pada, Sebeku Nelson. The leader of Chan City K-Fit Club, also enjoy program, no power chant time. And Janko Momo, and you know, more training. Aerobic exercise, I went to FM anymore. Ha. The day before the book launch, and then so to by age, now so no more exercise. Yeah. And Janko Momo members, you know, Sumaya Shaibu, see the best DJ in the world, or no, or him, away, Jeff. Joy Betty, I'm more earnest. Hinne Rexford say, Koswa yesterday, oyen and the pepper. I really love your show every day. Me tell you, there be a Rex and so the I be quite prosper. I see a brave beer, him or a show the vibes and they be a wood and an answer pumpy. Oh, kind Theodos. Oh, kind Theodos, or say Mo, any of Juma Pala, Bila, Patricia. I see a Drufia, there be a no tissue, I know a fenny mammy, I will free more. And Chanko Magna, Queen Manuel, you might me about so far. Richard Owusu Kwebie wo kuma so show program no Peter Niwiri enso wa ha ena sexy bad hair ni sexy bad hair enso so ewo ha se ya o enjoy program no sorry na what I told about time afi control room eba mo so enti monye.

We are still live on radio. Now, control room, let's go. Where every Esther Hall or say Nkomani UK Boga, a friend Y Cleft. Y Cleft. Or we show Nyankupon Isra. And a year, dear. Keep shining, enjoy your day. Happy birthday to you, UK Boga Y Cleft.

I feel where they fear here. Benjamin Owusu, head of sports. Benjamin Owusu, head of production, actually, it was sports. Head of production, sports. Benjamin Owusu, and your birthday. Happy birthday, Chakesi and Ko Emma Opa. 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
4: I don't call letter C D. Two fingers bitters. A ye de a ye branya.
2: You.
4: Two fingers. In Sapa, one a sock no yabra nina say you.
2: Two fingers.
4: Now one day a war, honey. 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
2: So, two fingers.
4: In your wire.
2: Come on.
4: Me two fingers.
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4: I don't put two fingers.
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0: Goalkeeper Agnos Ghana for Abrante Ndidi and Kieran Tenney. Grant and Halarina for Jack Hendit. Abrante Andy and Robson and Afensuno. John McGinn, Lewis Ferguson, Ryan and Crystal Abrante Ndidi, Nathan Patson and Chi Adams. Women players from Jemu Dama, Scotland, Bobo Kono, and Tene Omu Game no SR, no bad thing. Adams, and Lydia striking a moment. Ukupe Morokwa, Yassin Bono, Abrante Nazai, Mazrai, Sansuna, Chadi, Riyad, Isab Diop, Akra Fakimi, Avoid Boadi, as Ayu Boadi, Sansuna Neo El Avono, Sansu Abrante Nidia, Belal Al Kanosi, Safesuna Azin, Aya Oni. And Abraham, Ibrahim Diaz, and I feel so no. Abrante Ndidi, and the Sabari. Where many players from Mujemu, and the Ama Aye Morocco.
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0: A Brasso said the live commentary more corner Scotland referee. Was saying out of my game, letting me start it. And then Scotland and the pressure. One more person with the rim. Morocco, one more first game against Brazil. Wamunya, I have 1-1 draw. Sansuna Heti, Asia Scotland. Emma Musha Wamunte, say game no, I have Kosono. Bibia Betunyesi, Mingana Dao. Morocco here win to get 4 points. Morocco. A branded job, a Jibona control, a passing about air. Mazrai, Ajibono, the accord. Now, so somebody Mazrai will be Mazrai, Ajibono, Okitabono, where Chabon and Tempa said the Abra Branson in the El Khan. Kani. Morocco, my goodness, what a goal! Morocco! Under 2 minutes, 1 minute, 15 seconds, Morocco and your first goal. Abrante Sabari and when your first goal, Dama Morocco. What a game! Morocco and your first goal. Abrante Sabari. That was striker's goal. Striker's goal. Minka Nadal. Abrante Nimbobo. Obri Abua. Robert Adrian Abraham. Robert Abraham. For we. Morocco Feni Abredola.
1: Yes, Morocco. Timu say, when you have a very good start, a game. Now, my Minka said, this game, Morocco is a favorite. A game. No, bro, money Brazil boy up. Or money Brazil, a bobo pa.
0: Yes.
1: I said, luck, no, no, answer that.
0: Answer that.
1: I'm favor. This time around, then I'm not expecting Scotland to meet me at 30 the Moroccans. That's all she has got on 4 defenders now. Almost at the offside trap. No?
0: Yes.
1: I'm fine. And then Sabari, Etimi, Fahua, Etimi, Akunya first goal. Fantastic strike. Fantastic goal by all standards.
0: Striker's goal, pal.
1: Yes, we've been a year to share if you hear the blasters of Ghana and Chain. Yes. Into the Scotland goalkeeper. Oh, who's a born name? There's no way. Obey me, I am born. Into the first 3 minutes, no, Moroku, it's me, Jom Jose, on person, or they mean business.
0: Business.
1: We were giving him.
0: Morocco mini business and energy. Our game will cross so you and me bank some can just out of your day. And my baby, how about game? Say you and me bank, say see our 0302-633-988. Now on it. You and the bank for me, come on. I have 24 hours. Who fresh is your baby? And now to free 0800 100880. One more time, we had the official partner of the Black Stars of Ghana and the Ghana Football Association. Because this guy would UMB bank, we are. So our account that they be reactivated. Now in chow bando. Let me be an query in for now. Bon Nukuta Morocco Branson Jenny Aya Riyad. We push here that come Mazrai. Mazrai Ajibone control of Chakma Riyad. Why is my job? We push here that come Hakimi.
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0: Octabono, or the Akuma Diop, Diop Octabona Betse, Eddie Amar Riad, Riad Ajibono, or the Akuma Mansan in the air. Unai, we come on one at him, Unai, Nanso, Scotland Ajibono, Wamuna Mukwa, Scotland Nansabi, Moko Fajibone for Musam, Angel Anzo 2.9 FM, Morocco. Coach Nedini Mohamed Wabi Sausuna Clark, I coach Edmund Scotland. Born in Tamoroko, Abraham Teddy Elkan. We push it up top. Born in Fifi Elana. 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The code. Or is it not code na lie? Code the Bwakra. Code a Bwakra. World Cup Ayabono African teams and our countries. Yeah, Makuma ku 10. Tunisia Kobi. Morocco Kobi. Cap Verde and as a Kevede Kobi. DR Congo Kobi. Ghana Kobi, South Africa, Ekobi, Senegal Kobi, Ivory Coast, Ekobi, winning now, BNO is winning the match, apart from Black Stars of Ghana, NFA, La Côte d'Ivoire, and as Ivory Coast. We're winning two countries, we're winning a win on game. And kind of, a bit about draw, Morocco about draw first game, Senegal lose to France. Cabo Verde has a convert about draw against Spain. Sansuna DR Congo also about draw. And 1 point Tunisia Lusui 4-1. In Tene, Morocco in your first win after second game, first half, the only Baran go to zero. born ekuta Morocco across Scotland for Wama Soye. What you born a Branton in here, Henley? Henry, I born a control, and then Henley. Henley, the Kutabo on Henley. Henley to Henry. Or the Akoma Robinson. Robinson, I born a show. Robinson, the Kutabo. Or the Ama Branton in Henry. Henry, I born a control. Or pass it on my Henley. Handling so I bought a control of my McTominay, Tommy control bonus baby. You push that office, I am quite Morocco. Guana, my goodness, Morocco, look at this. Hey, what is that way? If no language, I
1: give very good opportunity. I say, Uncle Morocco, it's me. Any bone to net, but wait to me. I'm Fabona to net. I'm surprised with Scotland 4 defenders, you know. As a Morocco attack, you know, very sharp. As yes. Scotland for, you know, I'll be expecting say Morocco bet me a double lead, you know, because Oshia say after all those who bet me a take lead, but I'm bet me pressure.
0: So we need one goal.
1: Yes, they can. No bet me so at least so bet me a secure sa one goal. Now we in a Kudjo Sugar.
0: Yeah.
1: Or say in new commentary, you know, very fantastic.
0: Solid.
1: We say traffic will come kakra.
0: On am here.
1: I was also for game paneba.
0: Okay, then
1: Oko classes kakra. Internafri no oba. I see.
0: I lost student. No. I lost student. I'm communication. Okay, they will give you another
1: time. A business student.
0: We should go. I know who he.
1: It was some Obi Adi Atu. Aye, NJ 102.9.
0: Sorry. I'm
1: man for Obi Atu.
0: Man for Obi Atu. Morocco are blessing India. Sabari. Wajibu ano Morocco. Now we have kick. Body a corner kick, your man fence a Morocco 10 minutes. You run 11 minutes, Munye. Morocco 1, Scotland 0. A Abrante gun, all of the goal posts, Mudima. I am Scotland. Bono, Ababedi, Abrante, Nijere. Unahi, we chabo ono di bona chena sebi. E trobo ni antum fentia Scotland. Captain Akra Fakimi. Minim da bofujie. And now, Moroku for game. No, mde, letter tin, tin, tin, basa Akra Fakimi rape case. No, basa, obeku api.
1: They save somebody a party.
0: Oh,
1: no, mumu say party or match a party
0: for no athletic for no minimum. So many Ghana with problem. That's all. No, so case partition athletic for no UK. Oh, no, so case
1: in the end. They don't want you.
0: It's me quack or press conference. I assume I'm for party on Colonel.
1: Oh,
0: bravo.
1: I'm a hard you.
0: I'm a hard you, Papa.
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0: Angel 102.9. Nipebre. Born on Scotland also, Debbie. Or match born for FFL goalkeeper again. Watch a born. Born on Tabranta in the air, Henry. We push it about Finfi Ferguson. Back to Henry. On also about the Akuma Branson and Jenny Henley. Henley at the border control. The Akweche. Goalkeeper Gan. We push it up there, Peterson. And I said, Patterson. We trap on one at him. Morocco. Abrante Ayub, we trouble on the one of the Boati Ayub, Brazil, and Morocco, Akurano Bo Boy, you know. Ayub, look, Tabo, Rajibona control, Ewan Fisio on the passes in Bibia, Aya Kamo, the Abra Mazrai, Mazrai Ajibona Pussy, Nanquasha, I can't announce the Buenti Ajibona throwing. The Kana Timia Ajibona throwing. Claire, syrup, say, who feel it? What bread? Why you weak? Wufiru sa ho din ni ho. 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We better look at some more Kaneshi. Small footbridge, you know. Direction, first light. Oh, quite big market. I want to be home. Fair class syrup and tablets. The blood builder. A bit build your blood, you know. Scotland for a control born with Fifi Morocco. Now, so many things you born in Scotland and Echo. Scotland, a passer born. We did the Aquacuma button there. Sieni, or the Bonacre Chaco McTominay, Tominay to Robson, we come on Bonachim, or if you have Branson and Jenny Aye, Magin, Magina Jibono, control down some Morocco, Fajibon and Finisem. Morocco, Samre Aminoka say, Woba Kromha, ah, higher Ghana, about 1019. About 1019 our Ghana. Dollar 15, 16 minutes in here. Morocco 1, Scotland 0.
1: Benji, Morocco 1, Scotland 0. That's what I was expecting for the Moroccans. Oshia okay, ball possession, I'm waiting Abo a 76%. And as Scotland, it's me Abo a 24%. It's no BBA, HS, Morocco is ahead of a Scotland. But, we know, say this scoreline, and mommy, and your surprise, if mommy, so Oshia a year Qatar, your choir work up on Morocco, it's me Edru, a semis. And son of Mutimi Eddie Freemintino, Bibia Chess, Bibia Ekosukama, Eddie Ama, Eye, the Moroccans, and yet Brazil game, no more small mistakes, Kakra, like that game, no Mutim Winnie against Eye, Brazil. Scotland, all those Morocco, Etimia Shamoya Kabakudie, but Omutimi and Trete, Eye goalkeeper Bruno, Ewo, Eye, Morocco for goal posting, and Kaswedie, Ometimi, IABB, Intino, Bibia Ekosukama. Eddie Ama Aye Morocco. Oh share say a Morocco for Ebo Bona. Say second goal Eddie Ba Ayo Mafa Benji Enye Mwa Kra.
0: Enye Mwa. Oba Ghana. Abo 10-21. Sammy. Uko Piemu. Ewo USA Boston. Abo 6-21.
1: And we are getting Johnson 621. Hey, there's a 621 on the US. Hey, and on the reality, 621.
0: We are getting 120.
1: And you know, I know.
0: I want
1: number 621. I could pass 7.
0: I'm gonna have air 4. Hey. 5 more. I'm gonna have.
1: Hey, and we are getting the moon.
0: Into the moon soon. We are number 8.
1: But Park and I am on Benji.
0: I bought bit. I say,
1: any pen one or no?
0: What must I say? The way I what must I walk up?
1: Yes.
0: I am a man.
1: In the videos, we have a shape. I'm off for your business. Oh,
3: I'm going to say,
0: Morocco, Wamucha, Accra, Fakimi, or a Champions League winner. We win the Champions League with Paris Saint-Germain. A corner kick for Morocco. A two-ball now should be a pinball and a corner kick beam.
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0: Abranton in the drop or try to help him. I say, Akimia Chabor Bonas, and Tonga Scotland for Pim Bonifu. Morocco, a power shot now, so Debbie Akimia J. Why a cross now, so Debbie goalkeeper. Goalkeeper again. Watch a bono.

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1: Yankwana fe Morocco. 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Refi Ahwesto Wama yellow card Refi Jim Friedman Adiama Scotland Ama yellow card Epiem Abrante Diop And a refi Issa Diop and yellow card Na bibini dia tuntum se dia dey Morocco di
2: we dey em but what's the Moroccans no blast kakrawum or so omo ndo so sa e wo e Morocco ho no mo
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1: 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So yes. As a as on person or relax a car.
0: Or relax a car.
1: Or do you make a crack?
0: 10 years.
1: Why are they?
0: Solid.
1: Very solid.
0: Why ye Juma?
1: The cup trophy BS Man City hey. Biano. Timi aji bidia
0: mo. Pep Guardiola.
1: Yes. Very fantastic coach.
0: And they or with Nancy Bibia.
1: That's Obo Bray Yasa.
0: Aye.
1: Obo Bray Yasa.
0: Yako Aye. Hydration break. Any else we ain't in somewhere? Nabdo. Say we will be a feeling a chronic zeb. A be acute joint pain. A chronic. A also. Arthritis, any sciatic pain. We're drowning air nabdo. We're nabdo. A bet in your boy, papa. A bet boy. I'm a near who come in your nano. A evening in a eddy if you ho. But my dear. Nanya nabdo. 100% natural containing plant extract. We're no a bibidro kind. Onuma. A bobo we pa. Bobo dear. Not friend of me is a sea. Now on it. Aye, Asmega Nab Enterprise. Our credit name come on 0241-610-497. 0241-610-497. And now 0548-551-667. 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Walk up with TV. I was a wish I was a Franco TV. 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Franco Trading, no, electronic. Aye, papa, if he and all. Robert Obri, a dear ma'am, you're quite almost 30 minutes. Jacques Lagoon.
1: Right, Benji, the floor man. Stuna, place no, and the moon zoo. Ewo, aye, back in so now, Osha, aye, Scotland for aye, supporters now. I'm going to say, Bibi Grub, where's the Omoniaji? Ze Omutimi Asia kind say Ibrahim Diaz on a referee no a dim come on with say fridge meant to be echo de manana and shada the ninjas ha memono a cooling break no it's me Eddie Aban a rear bono a true ye barber to Eddie Etia a yes Scotland Angel 102.9 FM live commentary. Morocco etimi Ashebako. Scotland etimi Ashebi. Me wo say goalkeeper Bruno for Aya Morocco. Referee born here foul. It's in the air. But the ball area tia. Aja Scotland, they are down by 1-0. Goalkeeper Bruno. We born the ten Eddie Rema Brant here friend Aya Sabiri. Wait me on for the team and friend Campono. Nelson Stunham. The more cares or more animal crop on ever a year. If you feel honorable, a planted in Eddie Abraham Diaz, a born as an achie, Eddie Abraham Echionmo, a mupia pia bonoso, Hakimi, a piasua controlled Raya if you feel more, back to a Hakimi champion, or the Ama Abrante FN a dupe, dupe a pastor of FF, Eddie Abraham if you feel more, Morocco from planting a crop on Hakimi, or a bona fire in Sabem Kumusu, Mupiasu Eddie Akuanim. A brand tell the Eddie Azidini, a panzer fair Freddy Raya Chonmo, Stuna, Morocco for Brantino, Dupe, or bet me a control fair fair, a passing Eddie Ra Infifi, or Bajibono, Stuna, Morocco for Brantino, Crabono, Scotland for Brantino, Utimose, first go with me, a co Sidino, it's me, F from Papa. Morocco from Pratton, a crap on an answer there be. Scotland from Pratton, a bajay, and they run free on answer there be. Boy, it's me, uncle, my goalkeeper, Bruno. With me, I be control Bono. I brand your friend, I am Marco Tomini. With me, Andrew Bono, what's my Bruno? With me, I be Bono, and they want I am Morocco. Pack and I am papa. And I am America. Gain mu, I am day. And I am Scotland. Na Osha, I am standing in Sia, dear. Morocco, Ebowo, Asia, 4 points. And I feel Scotland about 3 points. Now I hear Brazil, I want one. And I feel Haiti, I want 0 points. No, no, Brazil, any Haiti. I want game, ain't no, I'm game in the real center. I hear league table. No, I bet you say, chance for Morocco, and I said, happy. Bono, I over the bar. I brought it Ibrahim Diaz. Who shall strike? No, to me, I strike here, and I know what day. Now, so Bono, now, Bono, so. Ain't no a go kick, Jeffany and Boy and Frontier. I am Morocco. A go kick, Jeffany and Boy and Frontier. I am Morocco.
0: Oshet Morocco said the Omo Abagame in Mopiaco Pena.
1: Oma Bemupa
0: Omotida craft a first goon. But Oma say Romu episode submit when I have second goon. And so many a second goon, a bad one to relax more. Because see, one go. And yes, secured and far more. Anything can happen. Scotland for and yes, be at the bad side.
1: No,
0: that would be Morocco for a hold in the also.
1: And also,
0: by any chance, you may be an omitted article. Yes, Morocco can fight and fight hard. No man, your second goal and sign a AFS Avon.
1: 30 minutes. Still Morocco 1, Scotland 0. Morocco against Brazil. Morocco in your first goal. Now, so Eco Viedo. Na eye Brazil etimi eye equalizer no e mane koye 1-1 hit no the this time no omo hwe ni say one goal na omo timi and at least omo betimi enya anada a goal dia ka ho na ekoye 2 a etimi execute omo kama to say the eye United States of America eye Australia no yapen bono Morocco for Brantner the Bonico betimi bone rimana na so there be defenders and my Scotland on me. I got it one of referee. What bona bema se born here foul. Jeff on your boyfriend here. Aye Morocco. A war. Aye Scotland for Afim Hordoma. Scotland from Brantin a crap bono. With the bono Eddie Ebra Aye Infim Fiordoma. A mupia bono Eddie Ebo in him. Goalkeeper. And the mascot was Janan Pum Kama. On my swing, personal Bono, I wire in Fifi. On my tenny Kama. Morocco in the rain. Ghana time, sounds so unafraid. And yeah, okay, if I say in rain, so US time, and about I say, Riano, and a genim.
0: Ghana, you're 10:32. By this time, a 6:36.
1: Ever US.
0: Yes. It's your Ghana 10:36. US 636.
1: A running gym
0: 4 hours. Ewo Boston and Accra.
1: A running gym. Ewo aye US. Hop. A brandy friend. A dance with you. Born on us. There be born in Timianco. A brandy friend. A Sabir. A pass the born on where they run film film from the Moroccans. Or the born where they run film film. I'm when they born in Timianco. Nama. Born at Accra Center. Ewo aye Scotland for a film animal. I swing the pass on where I find aye film film. Still now Morocco from back then the born in Boney. I bet you the born in River. A practice boxing man. Or the rim. I start the born in San Etibio. Or the born where they pay every aye. Scotland for a penalty box, no, and she born one free free for the Moroccans. Bet me the born every almost when get passes, no, ever a year in free free on one. Dear lady, anybody one go to 0 planted job, a pass a fair fair, still now born swing passes in the Morocco from Brighton and Crab Bono. Morocco almost a top and a white down a white and a fade. Horse no answer so a white sounds on a fade. Scotland almost a top on a deep blue down a deep blue. Sasso na fe host no, and so a deep blue and a fe a white, yeah, they are church Jensen numbers no. Come on. Now, Oko a United States of America, Morocco for supporters no, or Moko Stadium Homono, papa. Or supporters base and USA no, and what Denny, apparently Ibrahim Diaz, Yako Pemono, Nemo referee, or Sebone a true, yeah, funny and 2020. Eye Scotland ewo eye center line hono mo 33 minutes of Freddy Kane kan de jina ne jina Scotland etimi shebi Sanson afi Morocco enso etimi asheba ku haye angel 102.9 FM Morocco from Brantford and the boy ne Cody a Brantford fe na yes Sabari Sabari tapon walk to my controller a coach a pass fe fe ne sa e pen come so Morocco from Brantford boy ne rap rat box mana or the boy ne rim a chance for the Moroccans now so that he defenders no e bonu e dey fear chi on mo Scotland for defenders no o makle bonu come up ready fi e chi on mo and yes Adianka Ombetimi akonsidi the second goal. Not so much me born the come up. Born with Finfin Edema and Yam Morocco. Was swinging past in the come up. In Finfin on the Bono Edia Sanichi. On the Bono Eddie Edrim. Ombetimi akonsu born the come up. A brother Riyad. Riyad at me a pass it. In Finfin on the man a Bono Eninam. Utimusa squatting on four players in a mind very careful. E wechi on mo san so wona fei midfield ho intino ama Morocco omutimi dominating play ne pa disiana mabo aye 63% san so wona fei Scotland esu etimi abo 37% ohwe aye big chance a etimi epio game ni ma Scotland enya 0 and afe Morocco big chance to win your 2 Sansu and afe aye total shots ewo game in him Scotland 0 Morocco 3 corner kicks Scotland and Shebi and apo so omunya in a corner kick bia Morocco enya corner kicks ne miensa bibia echese Morocco etimi aye ahead of aye Scotland World Cup 2026 Ocean Chancer Morocco Esanso Enya Yasa Kumutimi double air lead, you know. National Bonin and Pony so. A Prancy FN Aye Bali. A do and a pin bono. National Bonin and Pony so. A temper hold up and Sansa Morocco player back home. And a patchiness on a man rough up on a bemu. Say medical team, you know. Embra. Na omo mbehwe player no ewo eye park ne so me wose medical team no enso edrimika era kofure ne so a omutimi e treaty abrante no Scotland for eye bench no me wose ref coach etimi akache two players so mo starting your warm up is a sense akrebe timi aba 36 minutes Morocco are leading by 1-0 Bonnie, a goal kick, quick one. Japping boy.